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Greg Lynn Mornings and the greatest hits of all time all day long. 104.9 The Cat. Good evening, everybody. Welcome to Friday night. The work week is finally over. It's been a long one, hasn't it? Here's a power ballad from Poison.

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1049 The Cat, 80s, 90s, and more. A classic from Kansas. Well, good evening, everybody. I'm Chris Taylor. Thank you so much for spending your Friday night with me. Now, have you had supper yet? Are you planning any big, elaborate meal, or maybe you're going out to eat? Well, whatever you're doing, include French fries, because today is National French Fry Day, and we have the Belgians, of all people, to thank for French fries. So it turns out they were frying potatoes long before anyone else, and then during World War I, our American troops were over there, and they enjoyed those fried potatoes. And at the time, Belgium, their language was French. So the soldiers just started calling them French fries. And that's how that happened. And of course, brought them back to America. Now, if you're going out to eat tonight, maybe a fast food restaurant, download the app before you go, because most of the fast food restaurants, they have free fries or discounted fries today, but it's all in the app. And if you're doing it at a restaurant, hopefully they'll have some deals as well. And then if you're doing it at home, good news, or Ida, the great frozen potato maker, well, they have released their Ida Crispers. Those are the crinkle fries. They discontinued them for a while, but they are

0: back in the freezer section. So bake them, fry them, do whatever you got to do, but enjoy some tonight. Up next, Billy Idol, Extreme, and that weather forecast.
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2: Keeping a chance for a few showers and thunderstorms in our forecast as we're moving on through the rest of today and then clearing tonight. And dry weather coming in for the weekend and also early next week. Today's high 85, the overnight low upper 60s. Abundant sunshine through Saturday and for Sunday too. Our weekend highs are into the upper 80s. I'm meteorologist Jennifer Naramore.
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0: 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From 1985, a classic there from A-ha. Now, they actually formed in their native Oslo, Norway, but then once the trio formed, they moved to London for a short time to kind of get their music career going, and yeah, had that big hit in 1985 and that amazing video that I think it still holds up. If you haven't seen it in a while, go find it on YouTube. It still holds up. Up next, Lynyrd Skynyrd and Tears for Fears.
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Craiglin Mornings and the greatest hits of all time all day long. 104.9 The Cat. Well, good evening, everybody. I'm Chris Taylor. So Tears for Fears, they're kind of taking the summer off, enjoying themselves, probably catching up on their reading. Hey, and if you would like to read about Tears for Fears, well, Roland, he released his memoir, Welcome to Your Life. Get in hardback, paperback, audiobook, perfect for a summer read.

0: 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Classic there from the 90s from the Red Hot Chili Peppers. Now, if you want to show your love for the Red Hot Chili Peppers this summer, maybe by wearing some of their concert tees, go to their website. They've got a lot of great stuff right there on their store. And I'd also like to suggest the mugshot tee. Yes, they have the special t-shirt. It's all four members of the band, kind of like in a mugshot pose, and it's over and over again. So their faces are just like all over the t-shirt. They even have matching shorts. You will definitely stand out at the summer barbecue or on the beach wearing those. Coming up next, we've got Michael Jackson and the Eagles.
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Well, good evening, everybody. I'm Chris Taylor. Do you want to go to a concert? Pat Benatar, she's going to be in St. Louis July 24th, and then Wichita, Kansas on July 25th.

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0: Reglan Mornings and the greatest hits of all time all day long. 104.9 The Cat, a classic from Survivor and Eye of the Tiger. Now, when you hear that, of course, you think of, you know, Rocky III. That was like kind of the big theme song for the movie Rocky III. Well, happy belated birthdays to Sylvester Stallone. He turned 80 on July 6th, and he is still going strong. He's actually acting and producing on the Paramount series Tulsa King, and he's got a new book coming out, too, called Steps. It's all about the making of the film Rocky, the original film. So that's coming out. And then his Rambo franchise, they're doing like an origin story of Rambo. So this is going to be early Rambo, and he's helping produce it. He's not going to star in it, but he's helping produce it. Coming up next, somebody else who's been very busy. Madonna's got a new album out, but we're going to hear a classic from Madonna next.
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2: Keeping a chance for a few showers and thunderstorms in our forecast as we're moving on through the rest of today and then clearing tonight, and dry weather coming in for the weekend and also early next week. Today's high 85, the overnight low upper 60s, abundant sunshine through Saturday and for Sunday too. Our weekend highs are into the upper 80s. I'm meteorologist Jennifer Naramore.
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0: 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A classic from OMD. Well, good evening, everybody. I'm Chris Taylor, and your summer, well, it's about to get better, especially if you like Reese's Pieces. They have announced they're coming out with a new flavor. So this is Reese's Pieces with chocolate cookies. So you get the regular Reese's Pieces, and then inside there's going to be like a crispy chocolate cookie center. Look for those in your favorite stores starting on July 17th. With the Goo Goo Dolls and Matthew Wilder, they're both coming up next.
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We are going all the way back to 1983 for this one-hit wonder. If you got a little time tonight and you want a good laugh, look up this video on YouTube. It's Matthew Wilder's Break My Stride. Oh, it is an 80s video, and not in a good way.

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0: Craiglin Mornings and the greatest hits of all time all day long. 104.9 The Cat. Straight out of the 70s from 1979 to be exact. That is Blondie with One Way or Another. Now coming up tomorrow night at 7 o'clock, we are going to dive back into the 70s with Super 70s Saturday Night, playing the best music from the 70s all night long. So make sure you join us. And coming up next, well, speaking of all night long, we've got Lionel Richie up next.
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104.9 The Cat, 80s, 90s, and more. Well, good evening, everybody. I'm Chris Taylor. Welcome to Friday Night. Now, coming up, Cyndi Lauper and Wham! But first, a little John Mellencamp. Who's going to the John Mellencamp show on Monday night? He's going to be in Kansas City at the Morton Amphitheater, and there still are a few good seats left. Go get your tickets.

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0: 80s, 90s, and more. 104.9 The Cat. A classic there from Billy Joel. Well, good evening, everybody. I'm Chris Taylor. Hope you're enjoying your Friday night. Maybe you're out with friends or just hanging out at home enjoying a cocktail. Well, tonight, why not try a pina colada? It's National Pina Colada Day. That is that great pineapple coconut drink. And if you want to really make it authentic and really make it taste good, I found out just on a vacation once, we were having them on the beach, you know, typical vacation thing, and it tasted so much better than what we did at home. And the reason is, if you get them done right, like on the beach or at a fancy bar or something like that, they use cream of coconut, not the unsweetened coconut milk or coconut water. No, no, no. You want cream of coconut. So this is like a sweet and syrupy mix. So it's usually where the cocktail mixers are located in the liquor store or in the grocery store. You got to go for cream of coconut. And then, of course, you want that fresh pineapple wedge or some sort of garnish that's really fresh. Coming up next, the outfield, Naked Eyes, and an update on that weather forecast.
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2: Keeping a chance for a few showers and thunderstorms in our forecast as we're moving on through the rest of today and then clearing tonight. And dry weather coming in for the weekend and also early next week. Today's high 85, the overnight low upper 60s. Abundant sunshine through Saturday and for Sunday too. Our weekend highs are into the upper 80s. I'm meteorologist Jennifer Naramore.
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0: Prigglin Mornings and the greatest hits of all time all day long. 104.9 The Cat. Well, good evening, everybody. I'm Chris Taylor, and welcome to National French Fry Day. Even if you've already had supper, there is still plenty of room left for French fries. French fries, you know, used to just be get them with your hamburger. Now you can go to restaurants, and it's some kind of fancy appetizer that they're offering. Well, whatever you're doing, if you're going to go like to a fast food restaurant, download the app because most of them have free French fries in the app. Or if you're making them at home or Ida, they have released their fan favorite, the Crispers. Now, I didn't know what this was. I was like, fan favorite Crispers? I've never heard of these things. Well, it turns out those are just their crinkle cut fries. Oh, you know them. You've had them forever. I didn't know they went away, but they actually went away. They stopped making them for a couple years, and then people got upset, and they did a change.org petition, and now they have re-released the Order or Ida Crispers, or you know them as crinkle cut fries. Yeah, and you know how we all did the charcuterie boards and bread boards? Well, now there's a potato board. That's another thing, too, for fancy parties. So you can put out your different kinds of French fries, your crinkle cut, your waffle. You can also put in some tater tots, and you've got them all on, you know, your decorative tray with all kinds of dipping, whether it's ranch or ketchup or mayo or whatever you're doing. So just a few ideas, a few things to make you hungry tonight. Queen and Club Nouveau are coming up next.
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104.9 The Cat, 80s, 90s, and more. We're going back to 1987 with Club Nouveau. Now, I remember when I first heard that name, I thought, oh, it must be like a French group or something, Nouveau. No, no, no. They actually formed in the 80s in Sacramento, California. Just an R&B group that, well, they like the name. And they did a cover of this song in the 80s and actually got a Grammy Award for Best R&B Song. Here's Club Nouveau and Lean On Me.

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0: 80s, 90s, and more. 104.9 The Cat. From 1985 with their big power ballad, that was Heart. And What About Love? Now, that actually was a cover song. There was another group in Canada that recorded it first, and they didn't really have any success with it. So Heart recorded that. They liked the song. They had heard the song. And they decided to record it. And, of course, Ann Wilson's voice, I mean, that just made the song what it is. Coming up next, UB40 and the Cars.
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Well, good evening, everybody. Here's a one-hit wonder from Rockwell.

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0: hits, 90s, and more. From their debut album, Appetite for Destruction, that was Guns N' Roses' Welcome to the Jungle. That one came out in August of 1987, so we're getting ready to have an anniversary for that song. Well, you know what? Guns N' Roses, they're also out on tour, and if you want to see them, you don't have to wait too long. August, really. They'll be in St. Louis August 16th, Kansas City August 19th, and then they're also doing a show in Ridgedale, Missouri on September 12th. We've got Prince, Joan Jett and the Blackhearts, and the weather forecast all coming up next.
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2: Keeping a chance for a few showers and thunderstorms in our forecast as we're moving on through the rest of today and then clearing tonight. And dry weather coming in for the weekend and also early next week. Today's high 85, the overnight low upper 60s. Abundant sunshine through Saturday and for Sunday too. Our weekend highs are into the upper 80s. I'm meteorologist Jennifer Naramore.
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0: 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From 1986. A little funk music there from Cameo. Now, if you got a little time tonight and you're a Star Trek fan, like Star Trek Next Generation, go look for that video tonight on YouTube, because LeVar Burton, you know him from Star Trek The Next Generation or from Roots or The Reading Rainbow. Well, he has a little appearance in the music video. He's actually the police detective trying to arrest the band. So go find that tonight on YouTube. John Mellencamp, No Doubt, and even some Eddie Grant on the way next.
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Craiglin Mornings and the greatest hits of all time all day long. 104.9 The Cat. Well, good evening, everybody. I'm Chris Taylor. Thanks for spending your Friday night with me. So who's going to the John Mellencamp show on Monday? He's going to be in Kansas City. There still are a few tickets left.

0: 104.9 The Cat, 80s, 90s, and more. A classic from No Doubt. Well, hey, everybody, I'm Chris. Thanks for spending your Friday night with me. So what are you out doing? Are you hanging out with friends or just at home relaxing? Worried about the increase in the price of stamps? Well, if you haven't heard, on Sunday, the price of first-class stamps, those forever stamps, they're going up by 4 cents. So right now, they cost 78 cents. They're going to go up to 82 cents on Sunday. So tomorrow, while you're out there running all your errands, you know, buy some of those forever stamps. And they've got some cool ones out, too. That's not the only thing going up. If you mail postcards, if you still do that, that's going up in price to 65 cents. If you do the metered mail, that's also going up in about 4 cents to 78 cents. And then if you do international letters, oh, well, that's going to cost you $1.75 starting on Sunday. Up next, Eddie Grant and Aerosmith.
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Well, good evening, everybody. Did you hear the news about Foreigner? Mick Jones, he sold his publishing and master recordings catalogs. Yeah, so that means the rights to this song have been sold.

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0: Raglan Mornings and the greatest hits of all time all day long. 104.9 The Cat. A classic there from Bon Jovi. And happy early birthday to former Bon Jovi member Richie Sambora. He turns 67 tomorrow. Now, Richie's been keeping busy. He is doing his own music. He has a new single out. He's collaborated with all kinds of artists, including Dolly Parton. He was on her her big rock star album, and he even participated, even though he's not at Madison Square Garden with Bon Jovi now while they're doing their residency. He did participate in their docuseries that came out a couple years ago on Hulu called Thank You, Goodnight, The Bon Jovi Story. So if you want to watch that this weekend, it is streaming now on Hulu. Genesis, Corey Hart, and the weather forecast. That's all coming up next.
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2: Keeping a chance for a few showers and thunderstorms in our forecast as we're moving on through the rest of today and then clearing tonight. And dry weather coming in for the weekend and also early next week. Today's high 85, the overnight low upper 60s. Abundant sunshine through Saturday and for Sunday too. Our weekend highs are into the upper 80s. I'm meteorologist Jennifer Naramore.
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0: 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Now, they are still out on their final Frontier Tour. They've already made a couple stops here in the Midwest. But if you want to see them, November 16th, St. Louis, that's the place to be. 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

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We are going back to the 80s. 1980, to be exact. From the Back in Black album, this is the very first song AC/DC recorded with their new lead singer, Brian Johnson.

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0: 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A little music from Pat Benatar. And before that, AC/DC. Now, if you want to see AC/DC live, well, they are still touring. They're going to be in St. Louis September 8th. And I would say if you're going to the show, you need to get your accessories together. I mean, first of all, do you have a good AC/DC t-shirt? Are you going to buy one in advance, or are you just going to get one at the show? And then how about the devil horns? They have a headband with devil horns, like red horns, that say AC/DC on them with the lightning bolts, but they light up. Yeah, how about that? That would be fun. Go to their website, acdc.com, and look under their store for all the details. Up next, Michael Jackson and the Fugees. Have a great night, everybody.
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1: Keeping a chance for a few showers and thunderstorms in our forecast as we're moving on through the rest of today and then clearing tonight. And dry weather coming in for the weekend and also early next week. Today's high 85, the overnight low upper 60s. Abundant sunshine through Saturday and for Sunday too. Our weekend highs are into the upper 80s. I'm meteorologist Jennifer Naramore.
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1: Keeping a chance for a few showers and thunderstorms in our forecast as we're moving on through the rest of today and then clearing tonight. And dry weather coming in for the weekend and also early next week. Today's high 85, the overnight low upper 60s. Abundant sunshine through Saturday and for Sunday too. Our weekend highs are into the upper 80s. I'm meteorologist Jennifer Naramore.
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1: Keeping a chance for a few showers and thunderstorms in our forecast as we're moving on through the rest of today and then clearing tonight. And dry weather coming in for the weekend and also early next week. Today's high 85, the overnight low upper 60s. Abundant sunshine through Saturday and for Sunday too. Our weekend highs are into the upper 80s. I'm meteorologist Jennifer Naramore.
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1: Keeping a chance for a few showers and thunderstorms in our forecast as we're moving on through the rest of today and then clearing tonight. And dry weather coming in for the weekend and also early next week. Today's high 85, the overnight low upper 60s. Abundant sunshine through Saturday and for Sunday too. Our weekend highs are into the upper 80s. I'm meteorologist Jennifer Naramore.
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It is Modern English, and I'm Milt with you. We're getting things started here on the Greg Glenn Radio Show's Saturday edition. Coming up, we've got Bon Jovi, Fleetwood Mac, Prince, and The Revolution. But right now, it's Cameo. Word up.

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0: Kiss. Prince of the Revolution and Kiss. Before that, Fleetwood Mac and Landslide. 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
2: Keeping a chance for a few showers and thunderstorms in our forecast as we're moving on through the rest of today and then clearing tonight. And dry weather coming in for the weekend and also early next week. Today's high 85, the overnight low upper 60s. Abundant sunshine through Saturday and for Sunday too. Our weekend highs are into the upper 80s. I'm meteorologist Jennifer Naramore.
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0: Rick Springfield and Jesse's Girl, 104.9 The Cat. Before that, Michael Jackson and Black or White. Coming up, Aerosmith, Eddie Grant, and Cyndi Lauper. 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
2: Speaking with Becky Albright of the Maryville Chamber of Commerce. Becky, I know we're back down into some cooler temperatures this weekend, but what's going on in and around the Maryville area?
3: Well, it's a fairly quiet weekend for us right now. We're trying to transition out of winter into spring activities. It's a ways out, but we do have some things coming up towards the end of the month. We have a Boss Coffee coming up on the 23rd, and that's in the morning at 8:30 at our public library. We like to get the word out early on that and encourage people to come. Our big thing this weekend, however, though, is the craft fair out at Maryville Parks and Rec at the community center. They always have a lot of vendors, a wide variety of things, really something for everyone. So if people are looking for something to do on Saturday the 5th, they could head out to MPR.
2: Perfect. And what's the time frame on that craft fair?
3: You know, I don't have that right in front of me, but I think it's been morning. It's usually by 9 o'clock. It's open. I think it's $1 entry fee to get in, and they run until about 2 in the afternoon.
2: Perfect. All right. Well, Becky, we thank you for the update, and you have a great weekend.
3: You too. Thank you.
2: Thank you. Bye-bye.
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It's Pat Benatar, and Love is a Battlefield. Coming up, we've got Naked Eyes, Chumbawamba with a 90s classic, Tina Turner, and a whole lot more on the Greg Lynn Radio Show's Saturday edition. Right now, it's Journey, and Don't Stop Believin'.

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Hey, why don't you start your day tomorrow with the Greg Lynn Radio Show? Greg's a nice guy. He looks both ways before he crosses the street. Check him out tomorrow morning, right here.

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0: Ah, the fantastic Tina Turner, What's Love Got to Do With It? 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
2: Keeping a chance for a few showers and thunderstorms in our forecast as we're moving on through the rest of today and then clearing tonight. And dry weather coming in for the weekend and also early next week. Today's high 85, the overnight low upper 60s. Abundant sunshine through Saturday and for Sunday too. Our weekend highs are into the upper 80s. I'm meteorologist Jennifer Naramore.
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It's Mr. Mister and Broken Wings. This is the Greg Glenn Radio Show Saturday edition. I'm Wenty, sitting in for Greg, who's vacaying. Oh, Mickey, you're so fine, you're so fine, you're so fine. Sing it, Tony Vick.

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104.9 The Cat. It's Aerosmith and Dream On. And we've got a great lineup for you coming up. We have Simple Minds, Twisted Sister, Four Non Blondes, and now Fleetwood Mac and Gypsy.

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0: 1049 The Cat, it's Four Non-Blondes and What's Up. Before that, Twisted Sister and We're Not Gonna Take It. They're not gonna take it. She's not gonna take it. I'm not gonna take it. Somebody somewhere is gonna take it. I hope they enjoy it, whatever it is. Coming up, we've got Duran Duran, Nina, and the Eurythmics.
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2: Lots of sunshine today with highs in the upper 80s, a light northeast wind. Mostly clear tonight, lows around 65. Sunny for Sunday with highs in the upper 80s, mostly clear and mid-60s tomorrow night. Sunny and 90 Monday, mostly clear and mid-60s Monday night. I'm meteorologist Matthew Harding.
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I think that's where Lucy and Ricky stayed when they were in Hollywood.

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Coming up this hour, Guns N' Roses, John Mellencamp, Madonna, and a whole lot more. Right now, let's all go back to prom night, 1985, Spandau Ballet.

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0: Madonna, Like a Prayer, 104.9 The Cat. This is Saturday, and that means we have a Saturday night coming up for us, and that also means our 70s Saturday show. It starts tonight at 7 o'clock, runs until midnight with the best music from the 70s, and it happens right here, tonight, 7 o'clock, on 104.9 The Cat.
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2: Lots of sunshine today with highs in the upper 80s, a light northeast wind. Mostly clear tonight, lows around 65. Sunny for Sunday with highs in the upper 80s, mostly clear and mid-60s tomorrow night. Sunny and 90 Monday, mostly clear and mid-60s Monday night. I'm meteorologist Matthew Harding.
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0: Rockwell, Somebody's Watching Me, 104.9 The Cat, before that, Crowded House, and Don't Dream It's Over. Coming up, we've got The Police, Frankie Goes to Hollywood, I hope he brings us back a souvenir, and Kansas. I think the Kansas souvenir is like a giant corn cob or something. Anyway, that's coming up.
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This is the Greg Lynn Radio Show Saturday edition. Wente's sitting in for Greg. He'll be back in his regular spot on Monday, which means I have about 2 days to clean up the studio. Frankie Goes to Hollywood.

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Coming up this hour, Chicago, Bananarama, White Snake, and more. But right now, it's Sublime and Santeria.

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Hey, every Wednesday we go deep into our 104.9 The Cat music library looking for songs that'll make you say, wowza. That's why we call it Wowza Wednesday, and it's coming up this Wednesday on 104.9 The Cat.

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0: 1049 The Cat. It's White Snake and Here I Go Again. Before that, Bananarama and Cruel Summer. Coming up, Backstreet Boys, Aha, and a favorite on the way from ABBA. Yeah, a little 70s action for you.
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2: Lots of sunshine today with highs in the upper 80s, a light northeast wind. Mostly clear tonight, lows around 65. Sunny for Sunday with highs in the upper 80s, mostly clear and mid-60s tomorrow night. Sunny and 90 Monday, mostly clear and mid-60s Monday night. I'm meteorologist Matthew Harding.
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104.9 The Cat, it's Bon Jovi and Living on a Prayer. I think Bon Jovi is going to be touring out this fall. Well, how do I know that? Because I went to see a show earlier this summer, and they had a big sign for Bon Jovi. Yeah, that's exciting. Hopefully it turns out. Aerosmith and Ragdoll.

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0: Billy Idol, White Wedding, 104.9 The Cat. That's going to do it up for the Saturday edition of the Greg Lynn Radio Show. And Greg will be back in his regular chair on Monday. Enjoy the rest of this weekend. Make it a great one. And thanks for listening. 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

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It's Manny. Thanks for making us part of your weekend. Lots more music on the way this hour. Coming up, Michael Jackson, also the Eurythmics and Hall & Oates now with I Can't Go For That.

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0: 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It's Poison's Every Rose Has Its Thorn with Manny. Thanks for making us part of your weekend. Hopefully you're enjoying your weekend. Maybe you enjoyed it too much last night and you're regretting it today, which is never a fun situation. At the time, it seems fine and dandy, right? One thing you should never do, though, drink and drive. This nonprofit called Montana Bar Fairies actually going viral for rewarding people who make the safe choice not to drive after drinking. Volunteers are leaving $5 coffee gift cards under the windshield wipers of cars left overnight at bars, thanking the owners of those vehicles for taking a cab home instead of risking that DUI.
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2: Lots of sunshine today with highs in the upper 80s, a light northeast wind. Mostly clear tonight, lows around 65. Sunny for Sunday with highs in the upper 80s, mostly clear and mid-60s tomorrow night. Sunny and 90 Monday, mostly clear and mid-60s Monday night. I'm meteorologist Matthew Harding.
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0: Greg Glenn Mornings and the greatest hits of all time, all day long. 104.9 The Cat. It's the Eurythmics. Sweet dreams are made of this with Manny. Well, 4th of July activities have come and gone. Now we've got something to celebrate in the next couple of days. That would be National Hot Dog Day. And it's not Christmas in July. It's not even an April Fool's joke in July. But they're going to have flavored hot dog buns. Pringles selling flavored hot dog buns in Pringles cans. I'm not joking. It's really going to happen. Three different flavors, sour cream and onion, barbecue, and honey mustard. If you need more details on that, just go to the website onceyoupopmarket.com.
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0: 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It's Billy Joel's My Life with Manny. Don't forget, we're going to go back in time with Super 70s Saturday night. That is this evening. If you want to go back in time and reminisce the days of old Seinfeld episodes, you're going to get the opportunity because the upcoming season of Who Wants to Be a Millionaire will include a Seinfeld reunion of Jason Alexander, you know, George Costanza, and also Wayne Knight, Newman. They're going to be on the show. Also, Brad Paisley and former Dodgers pitcher Clayton Kershaw. That's in the upcoming season of Who Wants to Be a Millionaire.
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0: 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It's Soft Cell's Tainted Love. Where Did Our Love Go with Manny? It was a year ago that Soft Cell was on the road opening up for Simple Minds on their big reunion tour. Well, Soft Cell's still on the road. In fact, they're part of a British Invasion tour this summer. They're on the road with the Human League and Alison Moné. And they just announced a while back that they're going to make their final studio album. That is going to be out sometime in September. So that's what's up with Soft Cell. What's up with us? More music. We're going to start that with Cutting Crew next.
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2: Lots of sunshine today with highs in the upper 80s, a light northeast wind. Mostly clear tonight, lows around 65. Sunny for Sunday with highs in the upper 80s, mostly clear and mid-60s tomorrow night. Sunny and 90 Monday, mostly clear and mid-60s Monday night. I'm meteorologist Matthew Harding.
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0: 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From the movie Mannequin, it's Starships. Nothing's going to stop us now with Manny. We've got more music on the way. Lots of it. Hall & Oates coming up. Also, the Bengals and Scorpions rock you like a hurricane. That's going to get things started again next. You know the most popular boys' names back in 1976 were Michael, Jason, Christopher, James, and David. The top five girls' names back in 76 were Jennifer, Amy, Melissa, Heather, and Angela. You know, only James has stood the test of time. It was number six last year on the list.
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Greg Lynn Mornings and the greatest hits of all time, all day long. 104.9 The Cat. The World Cup rolls on. You know, Belgium, the team that beat America last week, they got knocked out by Spain yesterday afternoon. This afternoon, Norway and England. Tonight, Argentina and Switzerland. That'll be a fun one.

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0: 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It's Tom Petty and I Won't Back Down with Manny. The World Cup continues. It was last week when USA lost to Belgium. Well, Belgium lost in the quarterfinals yesterday to Spain. You can watch World Cup games on Telemundo, also Fox and Peacock. A couple more quarterfinal games happening today. Matches, I should say. Quarterfinal matches between Norway and England. They play at 4 o'clock. And then tonight in Kansas City at Arrowhead Stadium, Argentina taking on Switzerland. Just for the heck of it, I got online to see how much tickets were going to cost for that game. At Arrowhead, the cheapest seats I could find were $1,500. The most expensive, $8,000 per ticket.
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You're going to find time to check out a movie this weekend. There's a few new ones. That live action Moana hit the big screen yesterday that is PG. There's also Evil Dead Burn, which is rated R. And you can see Seth Rogen and Olivia Wilde together in The Invite. That one is also rated R. Speaking of movies, this was from Pretty in Pink. Did rather well in the 1980s. OMD. It's If You Leave.

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It's Manny, and the best party in town is back. 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

0: Greg Glenn Mornings and the greatest hits of all time, all day long. 104.9 The Cat. That's Rock Says Listen to Your Heart with Manny. Thanks for listening to us this weekend. Got more music on the way from Bon Jovi, also Paul Abdul and Aerosmith. So you going to be traveling anywhere anytime soon, taking that summer vacation? Have you got your destination picked out? Well, according to Travel and Leisure, the best cities in America are Santa Fe, New Mexico. This is the second year in a row at the top spot. At number two, Charleston, South Carolina. It was actually number one on that list all the way from 2013 to 2024. It was dethroned a couple years ago from Santa Fe. Number three on the list, Savannah, Georgia. Number four, New Orleans. And number five, Chicago.
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2: Lots of sunshine today with highs in the upper 80s, a light northeast wind. Mostly clear tonight, lows around 65. Sunny for Sunday with highs in the upper 80s, mostly clear and mid-60s tomorrow night. Sunny and 90 Monday, mostly clear and mid-60s Monday night. I'm meteorologist Matthew Harding.
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0: 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That's Aerosmith's Dude Looks Like a Lady. Aerosmith, of course, getting their big break in the 1970s. And we're going to break in some 70s music tonight. Nothing but music from that decade. So make sure you check it out, Super 70s Saturday Night, when we go back in time every Saturday evening. 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That way you can listen to Super 70s Saturday Night no matter where you are at. Got more music on the way next from Rod Stewart, also Don Henley. And we'll start it with Super Freak from Rick James.
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Rod Stewart still doing his thing at the age of 81, touring with Richard Marx this summer. Kind of a scary situation a couple weeks ago. He was singing Young Turks in Utah on stage and had shortness of breath, had to use oxygen. Could have been the fact that he was in high altitudes, too. I don't know. Here he's with Forever Young. I know that much.

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0: Greg Glenn Mornings and the greatest hits of all time, all day long. 104.9 The Cat. It's Don Henley and the Boys of Summer with Manny. Speaking of the Boys of Summer, the Major League Baseball All-Star Games coming up on Tuesday night. Some other things sports-related still to come in July. Golf's Open Championship starts on the 16th. The WNBA All-Star Game is coming up on July 25th. And coming up here next, more music for you. We'll start it with Joan Jett and the Blackhearts, also The Outfield on the way, and David Bowie with the title track from his album Let's Dance. It's coming up.
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It's Manny with the most music for your weekend. Still to come this hour, Pink Floyd got Crowded House on the way in from the movie American Gigolo. It's Blondie's Call Me.

Before 9, the Cat, 80s, 90s, and more with Manny. 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

0: 80s, 90s, and more. 104.9 The Cat. It's Crowded House, Don't Dream It's Over with Manny. Just think, come December, January, February, we're going to be complaining about how cold it is and how we want the heat. But right now, it's all about the heat, and we're complaining that we wish it was a little bit cooler. Well, the latest luxury status symbol is custom-built snow rooms. Basically, it's the opposite of a sauna with snowfall, icy walls, and freezing temperatures. You need to have a little bit of money if you want one, though. They're going to cost you around $130,000.
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2: Lots of sunshine today with highs in the upper 80s, a light northeast wind. Mostly clear tonight, lows around 65. Sunny for Sunday with highs in the upper 80s, mostly clear and mid-60s tomorrow night. Sunny and 90 Monday, mostly clear and mid-60s Monday night. I'm meteorologist Matthew Harding.
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0: Greg Lynn Mornings and the greatest hits of all time, all day long. 104.9 The Cat. It's My Prerogative from Bobby Brown with Manny. Earlier this year, Bobby Brown, of course, a member of New Edition on the road. New Edition, Boyz II Men, and Toni Braxton all together. How is that for a great lineup? We've had lots of good shows in 2026, and that continues with great lineups for the summer of this year. Bryan Adams on the road with Pat Benatar opening up for him. You've got Rod Stewart with the headliner Richard Marx. Probably heard of that guy, right? Also some pairings like Toad the Wet Sprocket and Men at Work on the road together. And you've got Lynyrd Skynyrd and Foreigner teaming up doing shows together. There's also Toto with Christopher Cross and the Romantics. Yep, it's a great summer for music.
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0: 80s, 90s, and more. 104.9 The Cat. Come on, Eileen. That is Dexy's Midnight Runners. That band, part of that British invasion of the early 80s. But they kind of had a different approach. They weren't one of the pretty boy bands from England that hit in the States in the early 80s, you know, like Duran Duran, Spandau Ballet, groups like that. They had a unique look. They didn't dress up in the suits, look all prim and proper like the other bands did. In fact, they got their outfits for their music video, Come On Eileen, at a thrift shop. They took a different route and had a one-hit wonder right there. Speaking of one-hit wonders, you can catch lots of those every Wednesday as we go into our music vault and then play songs throughout the day. We surprise you with Wows of Wednesday, songs you haven't heard in some time. Make sure you check it out this next Wednesday.
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Good afternoon, everybody. How's that Saturday going? I hope it's going well. Thanks for hanging out with me. I'm Chris Taylor, and this is Berlin.

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0: 80s, 90s, and more. 104.9 The Cat. A classic from No Doubt. Well, good afternoon, everybody. I'm Chris Taylor. Hope you are having a good Saturday. Are you in the mood for a little baking? Or maybe just want to eat some baked goods? That's good, too. It's National Blueberry Muffin Day. So go out to your favorite local bakery and buy those blueberry muffins or make them at home. Now, if you're doing the make-at-home thing, you know, you can buy the blueberry kit or like the little freeze-dried blueberries. But if you're going to do the actual like fresh blueberries, here's a little secret. You got to roll the blueberries, just like toss them in a little bowl with just a little bit of flour. That flour kind of creates a barrier between the blueberry and the rest of the batter so your blueberries don't all sink to the bottom. I used to just throw the blueberries in and then, you know, I'd make these muffins and the blueberries were all stuck to the bottom of the muffin. They still tasted good, but they were just stuck down there. Turns out you got to do the flour thing, give them a little coating, and then that way they'll not, you know, get stuck on the bottom of your muffins. But enjoy whatever way you're doing it. A little fresh butter and honey on there. Mm. That's what I'm going to do when I get home. I'm going to get some blueberry muffins. We've got Depeche Mode, Billy Joel, and the weather forecast coming up next.
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2: Lots of sunshine today with highs in the upper 80s, a light northeast wind. Mostly clear tonight, lows around 65. Sunny for Sunday with highs in the upper 80s, mostly clear and mid-60s tomorrow night. Sunny and 90 Monday, mostly clear and mid-60s Monday night. I'm meteorologist Matthew Harding.
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0: Raglan Mornings and the greatest hits of all time all day long. 104.9 The Cat, a classic from Pat Benatar. Now, Pat Benatar is going to be on our neck of the woods in just a couple days. She's going to be in St. Louis, July 24th with Bryan Adams. And then they're going to both go to Wichita, Kansas for July 25th. Now, if you don't have your tickets yet, good news. There are still some seats available, but you better get on it because 24th and 25th, they're going to be here before you know it. We've got Guns N' Roses and Daft Punk up next.
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0: 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Well, good afternoon, everybody. Crank this one up. A little disco music for your Saturday. And if you're wondering, Daft Punk, they say the phrase, "We're up all night to get lucky," 64 times in this song.
1: Like the legend of the phoenix, all ends with beginnings. 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

0: 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A classic from Toto. Now, they're actually out on tour this summer, and you can see them next month in Kansas City. It's going to be a big show. Toto, Christopher Cross, and the Romantics. They're all going to be at the Morton Amphitheater in Kansas City on Monday, August 24th. So get those tickets this weekend. Madonna and Corey Hart are both coming up next.
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Raglan Mornings and the greatest hits of all time all day long. 104.9 The Cat. Good afternoon, everybody. I'm Chris Taylor. Thanks for hanging out with me. Coming up, Michael Jackson and the Eurythmics, but first, a little Tom Petty.

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0: 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That is UB40 and red wine. Now, if you're looking for a refreshing drink later on this afternoon, I mean, red wine is good, but how about a mojito? It is National Mojito Day. That's that little rum drink that's got a lot of good mint in it. Now, if you want to make a really good one, here's the secret. You need the fresh lime. Don't get the pre-done lime. No, squeeze a fresh lime. And then you want fresh mint. You got to muddle that fresh mint. Now, some people do it with club soda. Some people do it with sparkling water. But being fresh, do not pulverize it, but just kind of muddle it, bruise it a little bit, release all that mint flavor. That's gonna be the special thing. Coming up next, Steve Miller Band and Tears for Fears, plus that weather forecast.
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2: Lots of sunshine today with highs in the upper 80s, a light northeast wind. Mostly clear tonight, lows around 65. Sunny for Sunday with highs in the upper 80s, mostly clear and mid-60s tomorrow night. Sunny and 90 Monday, mostly clear and mid-60s Monday night. I'm meteorologist Matthew Harding.
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80s, 90s, and more. 104.9 The Cat. Well, good afternoon, everybody. I'm Chris Taylor. So what are your big plans tonight? Going out with friends, hanging out at home? Well, whatever you're doing, make sure you take us with you, because you know what? Tonight is Super 70s Saturday night. Starting at 7 o'clock tonight, we are going to be playing the best music from the 70s all night long. I'm talking the disco music, sure, the rock hits, the pop hits, those one-hit wonders, also a little bit of that funk music from the

0: groups and some of the punk music that was starting, the progressive rock, all that kind of music. We've got it coming up tonight at 7 o'clock. Up next, though, a little 80s music from Prince and Cyndi Lauper.
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Okay, you think you know everything there is to know about Cyndi Lauper? Well, did you know she was almost born in a taxi cab? Yeah, her mom was on the way to the hospital in one of those New York yellow and black taxi cabs and almost gave birth in the cab.

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0: 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From 1985, that is Simple Minds, and Don't You Forget About Me. Now, back in 1985, if you were going to maybe mail a card or a letter, people still did that back in 1985. Well, the cost of a stamp was just 22 cents. Now, this weekend, the cost of stamps, well, they're going up again. So how much do you think a stamp costs now? It's kind of hard because, you know, we buy those forever stamps. Well, right now they're 78 cents, but on Sunday they're going to be 82 cents. So if you got a little time today, stop by wherever you get your stamps and get a few stamps. Yeah, they're going up in price. That's not the only thing. Metered mail, it's going up by 4 cents. Postcards, that's also going up. And then if you do international mail, that's going to get more expensive as well. Everything's going up. Up next, Aerosmith and Outkast.
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Well, good afternoon, everybody. How's your Saturday going? Let's go back to 1991 for this power ballad from...

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0: Greg Lynn Mornings and the greatest hits of all time all day long. 104.9 The Cat, a classic from the Eagles. Well, good news, Eagles fans. The Eagles, they have added more dates, yes, more dates to their residency at the Sphere in Las Vegas. Now, we already know they're doing 2 shows in September and 4 in November. Now they have added four shows in December. Those tickets for the December shows, they go on sale July 15th. All the other shows, September and November, those tickets are already on sale, so make your plans. I mean, that might be a nice little pre-Christmas getaway. Do a little time in Vegas. You know, you'd win a lot of money on the slot machines. That'll pay for your whole trip. It's just that easy. Tina Turner and Tom Petty are coming up next, plus the weather forecast.
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2: Lots of sunshine today with highs in the upper 80s, a light northeast wind. Mostly clear tonight, lows around 65. Sunny for Sunday with highs in the upper 80s, mostly clear and mid-60s tomorrow night. Sunny and 90 Monday, mostly clear and mid-60s Monday night. I'm meteorologist Matthew Harding.
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0: 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A classic from Journey. Now, they're on their big Final Frontier tour. And if you want to see them, they'll be in St. Louis later on this year, November 16th. Up next, everybody's favorite cheerleader, Tony Basil.
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0: Craiglin Mornings and the greatest hits of all time all day long. 104.9 The Cat. Straight out of the 70s, a classic there from the Bee Gees. Now, coming up later on tonight, we are going to dive deep into the 70s with Super 70s Saturday night. It all starts at 7 o'clock, playing the best music from the 70s all night long. Up next, though, we're heading to the Danger Zone. We've got Kenny Loggins coming up.
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0: 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A little music there from Billy Ocean. Well, good afternoon, everybody. How is your Saturday going? Hopefully you're relaxing, kicking back, maybe enjoying a little Reese's Pieces. Well, you know what? They've got a new flavor coming out. They have not released a new Reese's Pieces flavor for like 10 years. Now they've got Reese's Pieces chocolate cookie. So it's the regular Reese's Pieces that you love, but on the inside, surrounded by peanut butter, there is going to be a crispy chocolate cookie. So look for that wherever you buy your candy, and you're welcome. You're going to enjoy that this summer. Up next, Rick Springfield, Peter Schilling, and an update on the weather forecast.
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2: Lots of sunshine today with highs in the upper 80s, a light northeast wind. Mostly clear tonight, lows around 65. Sunny for Sunday with highs in the upper 80s, mostly clear and mid-60s tomorrow night. Sunny and 90 Monday, mostly clear and mid-60s Monday night. I'm meteorologist Matthew Harding.
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0: 80s classic from Bananarama. Now, Bananarama, they actually formed in London in the 80s, and a lot of people go, where did they get that name? Well, it's a combination of two things. So, Roxy Music, they had a song called Pajamarama, and then there was also a children's TV show called The Banana Split. So, they just kind of mashed it together, and that's how it all happened. And they had some pretty famous neighbors. So in the early days, the gals in the group, they all lived above the Sex Pistols rehearsal room. Yeah, they had an apartment, a flat above the rehearsal room. They lived up there, and then they got to know the Sex Pistols really well, and they kind of helped them out with their music a little bit. The Romantics and Queen, they're both coming up next.
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0: 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A 90s classic from Alanis Morissette. Now, Alanis is doing a little bit of a tour this summer. She's actually playing a show in her native Canada tonight. But if you want to see her, well, you're probably going to need to go maybe to Chicago. That's about the closest she's going to be. She'll be at Riot Fest in Chicago on September 20th if you're up for a little summer road trip. Or, you know, get a cheap flight, hopefully. We've got Club Nouveau and Journey up next.
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Craiglin Mornings and the greatest hits of all time all day long. 104.9 The Cat. Well, good afternoon, everybody. I'm Chris Taylor. Thanks for spending your Saturday with me. Coming up, oh, we've got music from Foreigner, also Modern English. But first, an

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0: 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From 1989, that was Roxette and The Look. Now, think about it back in 1989. No internet. If you wanted to learn new music, hear about new music, well, you either turned on MTV or you listened to the radio. So you kind of had to rely on those places to give you the new music, or you went to the record store. Well, back in 1989, there was an exchange student from America, a Minnesota student, that was traveling abroad in Sweden, and he bought a cassette of Roxette's music, and he heard the song The Look. He really liked it, and he gave it to his local Minneapolis radio station. They had kind of a show where they would do like bootleg songs, and it became a big hit. Everybody kept calling in saying, what's that Look song? I like that song. Play that again. And so it just kind of built on that. So Roxette, they need to track that student down. They owe them, at least some royalties or something. Up next, two Billies, Billy Idol and Billy Joel, plus the weather forecast.
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2: Mostly clear through the night with a low down to 65. Winds will be light from the northeast. Sunny for Sunday with highs in the upper 80s. Mostly clear Sunday night, lows in the mid-60s. Sunny and 90 Monday. Mostly clear in mid-60s Monday night. Sunny and lower 90s on Tuesday. I'm meteorologist Matthew Harding.
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0: 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A classic there from Phil Collins. So later on this year, Phil Collins is being inducted yet again into the Rock and Roll Hall of Fame. Now, he's already in there with Genesis, but this time he's going in as a solo artist. They're going to stream the show live on Disney Plus and then record it. Later on, they'll have a special on ABC, but look for that in November. Up next, we've got Cher and Guns N' Roses.
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Well, if you want to see Guns N' Roses live this year, you don't have to wait too long. They'll be in St. Louis August 16th, Kansas City August 19th, and Ridgedale, Missouri, September 12th.

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0: 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Word up, everybody. That was Cameo. I don't know if I can pull that off. I don't think I can pull off the word up. Well, good evening, everybody. I'm Chris Taylor. Thanks for spending your Saturday with me. I'm getting out of the way because coming up next, we've got Super 70s Saturday Night. That's right. We're going to be playing the best music from the 70s all night long. I'm talking Queen, Paul McCartney and Wings, Fleetwood Mac, even some Eagles, some Jimmy Buffett. Oh, that's all coming up. But before we get there, how about a little bit more 80s music? The Police, they're on the way next. Have a great night, everybody.
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